0: We know you're busy. 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
2: Tonight, mainly cloudy, small chance of showers with the risk of a thunderstorm, low of 16. Tomorrow, a mix of sun and cloud with a high of 28, humidex 35, UV index 7 or high. Tomorrow night is cloudy with a low of 16. And Sunday has a mix of sun and cloud with a high of 29. Sunday night, periods of rain, low of 16. Sun or storm, find the area's official forecast through the Portage Online app. I'm Mike Bloom.

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3: Tonight, mainly cloudy, small chance of showers with the risk of a thunderstorm, low of 16. Tomorrow, a mix of sun and cloud with a high of 28, humidex 35, UV index 7 or high. Tomorrow night is cloudy with a low of 16. And Sunday has a mix of sun and cloud with a high of 29. Sunday night, periods of rain, low of 16. Sun or storm, find the area's official forecast through the Portage Online app. I'm Mike Bloom.

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3: Tonight, mainly cloudy, small chance of showers with the risk of a thunderstorm, low of 16. Tomorrow, a mix of sun and cloud with a high of 28, humidex 35, UV index 7 or high. Tomorrow night is cloudy with a low of 16. And Sunday has a mix of sun and cloud with a high of 29. Sunday night, periods of rain, low of 16. Sun or storm, find the area's official forecast through the Portage Online app. I'm Mike Bloom.

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1: Tonight, mainly cloudy, small chance of showers with the risk of a thunderstorm, low of 16. Tomorrow, a mix of sun and cloud with a high of 28, humid X 35, UV index 7 or high. Tomorrow night is cloudy with a low of 16. And Sunday has a mix of sun and cloud with a high of 29. Sunday night, periods of rain, low of 16. Sun or storm, find the area's official forecast through the Portage Online app. I'm Mike Bloom.

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1: Tonight, mainly cloudy, small chance of showers with the risk of a thunderstorm, low of 16. Tomorrow, a mix of sun and cloud with a high of 28, humid X 35, UV index 7 or high. Tomorrow night is cloudy with a low of 16. And Sunday has a mix of sun and cloud with a high of 29. Sunday night, periods of rain, low of 16. Sun or storm, find the area's official forecast through the Portage Online app. I'm Mike Bloom.

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7: Tonight, mainly cloudy, small chance of showers with the risk of a thunderstorm, low of 16. Tomorrow, a mix of sun and cloud with a high of 28, humidex 35, UV index 7 or high. Tomorrow night is cloudy with a low of 16. And Sunday has a mix of sun and cloud with a high of 29. Sunday night, periods of rain, low of 16. Sun or storm, find the area's official forecast through the Portage Online app. I'm Mike Bloom.

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We get it. So are we. Gathering news and telling stories about our community. 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
3: Tonight, mainly cloudy, small chance of showers with the risk of a thunderstorm, low of 16. Tomorrow, a mix of sun and cloud with a high of 28, humidex 35, UV index 7 or high. Tomorrow night is cloudy with a low of 16. And Sunday has a mix of sun and cloud with a high of 29. Sunday night, periods of rain, low of 16. Sun or storm, find the area's official forecast through the Portage Online app. I'm Mike Bloom.

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1: Tonight, mainly cloudy, small chance of showers with the risk of a thunderstorm, low of 16. Tomorrow, a mix of sun and cloud with a high of 28, humidex 35, UV index 7 or high. Tomorrow night is cloudy with a low of 16. And Sunday has a mix of sun and cloud with a high of 29. Sunday night, periods of rain, low of 16. Sun or storm, find the area's official forecast through the Portage Online app. I'm Mike Bloom.

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2: Tonight, mainly cloudy, small chance of showers with the risk of a thunderstorm. Low of 16. Tomorrow, a mix of sun and cloud with a high of 28, humidex 35, UV index 7 or high. Tomorrow night is cloudy with a low of 16. And Sunday has a mix of sun and cloud with a high of 29. Sunday night, periods of rain, low of 16. Sun or storm, find the area's official forecast through the Portage Online app. I'm Mike Bloom.

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4: Tonight, mainly cloudy, small chance of showers with the risk of a thunderstorm, low of 16. Tomorrow, a mix of sun and cloud with a high of 28, humidex 35, UV index 7 or high. Tomorrow night is cloudy with a low of 16. And Sunday has a mix of sun and cloud with a high of 29. Sunday night, periods of rain, low of 16. Sun or storm, find the area's official forecast through the Portage Online app. I'm Mike Bloom.

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1: Tonight, mainly cloudy, small chance of showers with the risk of a thunderstorm, low of 16. Tomorrow, a mix of sun and cloud with a high of 28, humidex 35, UV index 7 or high. Tomorrow night is cloudy with a low of 16. And Sunday has a mix of sun and cloud with a high of 29. Sunday night, periods of rain, low of 16. Sun or storm, find the area's official forecast through the Portage Online app. I'm Mike Bloom.

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1: Tonight, mainly cloudy, small chance of showers with the risk of a thunderstorm, low of 16. Tomorrow, a mix of sun and cloud with a high of 28, humidex 35, UV index 7 or high. Tomorrow night is cloudy with a low of 16. And Sunday has a mix of sun and cloud with a high of 29. Sunday night, periods of rain, low of 16. Sun or storm, find the area's official forecast through the Portage Online app. I'm Mike Bloom.

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0: Day in and day out, farmers rise before the sun, working the land to feed our families. 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
4: Tonight, mainly cloudy, small chance of showers with the risk of a thunderstorm. Low of 16. Tomorrow, a mix of sun and cloud with a high of 28, humidex 35, UV index 7 or high. Tomorrow night is cloudy with a low of 16. And Sunday has a mix of sun and cloud with a high of 29. Sunday night, periods of rain, low of 16. Sun or storm, find the area's official forecast through the Portage Online app. I'm Mike Bloom.

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1: Later this morning, a mix of sun and cloud with a high of 28, humidex 35, UV index 7 or high. Tonight cloudy, low of 16. Tomorrow a mix of sun and cloud and a high of 29. Tomorrow night has periods of rain and a low of 16. Monday has rain with a high of 26, and Monday night clear, low of 13. Your ultimate weather companion available on the go. 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
3: Later this morning, a mix of sun and cloud with a high of 28, humidex 35, UV index 7 or high. Tonight, cloudy, low of 16. Tomorrow, a mix of sun and cloud and a high of 29. Tomorrow night has periods of rain and a low of 16. Monday has rain with a high of 26, and Monday night clear, low of 13. Your ultimate weather companion available on the go. 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
2: Later this morning, a mix of sun and cloud with a high of 28, humidex 35, UV index 7 or high. Tonight, cloudy, low of 16. Tomorrow, a mix of sun and cloud and a high of 29. Tomorrow night has periods of rain and a low of 16. Monday has rain with a high of 26, and Monday night clear, low of 13. Your ultimate weather companion available on the go. 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
1: Later this morning, a mix of sun and cloud with a high of 28, humidex 35, UV index 7 or high. Tonight, cloudy, low of 16. Tomorrow, a mix of sun and cloud and a high of 29. Tomorrow night has periods of rain and a low of 16. Monday has rain with a high of 26, and Monday night clear, low of 13. Your ultimate weather companion available on the go. Download the Portage Online app. I'm Mike Bloom.

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2: Later this morning, a mix of sun and cloud with a high of 28, humidex 35, UV index 7 or high. Tonight, cloudy, low of 16. Tomorrow, a mix of sun and cloud and a high of 29. Tomorrow night has periods of rain and a low of 16. Monday has rain with a high of 26, and Monday night clear, low of 13. Your ultimate weather companion available on the go. 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
2: Later this morning, a mix of sun and cloud with a high of 28, humidex 35, UV index 7 or high. Tonight, cloudy, low of 16. Tomorrow, a mix of sun and cloud and a high of 29. Tomorrow night has periods of rain and a low of 16. Monday has rain with a high of 26, and Monday night clear, low of 13. Your ultimate weather companion available on the go. 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
1: weather. Later this morning, a mix of sun and cloud with a high of 28, humidex 35, UV index 7 or high. Tonight, cloudy, low of 16. Tomorrow, a mix of sun and cloud and a high of 29. Tomorrow night has periods of rain and a low of 16. Monday has rain with a high of 26, and Monday night clear, low of 13. 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
4: Later this morning, a mix of sun and cloud with a high of 28, humidex 35, UV index 7 or high. Tonight, cloudy, low of 16. Tomorrow, a mix of sun and cloud and a high of 29. Tomorrow night has periods of rain and a low of 16. Monday has rain with a high of 26. And Monday night, clear, low of 13. Your ultimate weather companion available on the go. 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
1: Later this morning, a mix of sun and cloud with a high of 28, humidex 35, UV index 7 or high. Tonight, cloudy, low of 16. Tomorrow, a mix of sun and cloud and a high of 29. Tomorrow night has periods of rain and a low of 16. Monday has rain with a high of 26, and Monday night clear, low of 13. Your ultimate weather companion available on the go. 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
1: Later this morning, a mix of sun and cloud with a high of 28, humidex 35, UV index 7 or high. Tonight, cloudy, low of 16. Tomorrow, a mix of sun and cloud and a high of 29. Tomorrow night has periods of rain and a low of 16. Monday has rain with a high of 26, and Monday night clear, low of 13. Your ultimate weather companion available on the go. 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
4: Later this morning, a mix of sun and cloud with a high of 28, humidex 35, UV index 7 or high. Tonight, cloudy, low of 16. Tomorrow, a mix of sun and cloud and a high of 29. Tomorrow night has periods of rain and a low of 16. Monday has rain with a high of 26. And Monday night, clear, low of 13. Your ultimate weather companion available on the go. 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
1: Later this morning, a mix of sun and cloud with a high of 28, humidex 35, UV index 7 or high. Tonight cloudy, low of 16. Tomorrow a mix of sun and cloud and a high of 29. Tomorrow night has periods of rain and a low of 16. Monday has rain with a high of 26, and Monday night clear, low of 13. Your ultimate weather companion available on the go. 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
4: Later this morning, a mix of sun and cloud with a high of 28, humidex 35, UV index 7 or high. Tonight, cloudy, low of 16. Tomorrow, a mix of sun and cloud and a high of 29. Tomorrow night has periods of rain and a low of 16. Monday has rain with a high of 26, and Monday night clear, low of 13. Your ultimate weather companion available on the go. 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
3: Later this morning, a mix of sun and cloud with a high of 28, humidex 35, UV index 7 or high. Tonight, cloudy, low of 16. Tomorrow, a mix of sun and cloud and a high of 29. Tomorrow night has periods of rain and a low of 16. Monday has rain with a high of 26, and Monday night clear, low of 13. Your ultimate weather companion available on the go. 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
1: Later this morning, a mix of sun and cloud with a high of 28, humidex 35, UV index 7 or high. Tonight, cloudy, low of 16. Tomorrow, a mix of sun and cloud and a high of 29. Tomorrow night has periods of rain and a low of 16. Monday has rain with a high of 26, and Monday night clear, low of 13. Your ultimate weather companion available on the go. Download the Portage Online app. I'm Mike Bloom.

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3: Later this morning, a mix of sun and cloud with a high of 28, humidex 35, UV index 7 or high. Tonight, cloudy, low of 16. Tomorrow, a mix of sun and cloud and a high of 29. Tomorrow night has periods of rain and a low of 16. Monday has rain with a high of 26, and Monday night clear, low of 13. Your ultimate weather companion available on the go. 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
2: Later this morning, a mix of sun and cloud with a high of 28, humidex 35, UV index 7 or high. Tonight, cloudy, low of 16. Tomorrow, a mix of sun and cloud and a high of 29. Tomorrow night has periods of rain and a low of 16. Monday has rain with a high of 26, and Monday night clear, low of 13. Your ultimate weather companion available on the go. 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
1: Good morning, I'm Judy Peters. Hot and humid today. Your forecast is coming up. The Mennonite Center in Ukraine continues to provide supports 4.5 years into the war between the country and Russia. Here's reporter Corey Knute with the details.
2: Board Chair Dave Regeer says since the start of the conflict, the group had to shift its focus significantly after the town of Molochansk, where the center was located, was captured by the Russian military. That led to most programs out of that location being largely disbanded, with some being moved to other areas.
3: Since the war began, an increasing movement of people out of the war zone, that has been largely the focus for our donations over the last while, assisting people to leave the war zone and assisting local organizations to provide transportation out of there, to provide humanitarian aid for those who are remaining in there.
2: The Mennonite Center in Ukraine funded over 100 projects last year, through just under $1 million in support. From the Portage Online Newsroom, I'm Corey Knute.
1: Finding, trapping, and eradicating the Eurasian wild boar is an ongoing effort for the Squeal on Pigs organization. With reports of the African swine fever in Spain and most recently in Finland, it's imperative all wild pig carcasses are tested for this disease. Squeal on Pigs has emergency response plans to deal with any incursion of this disease in wild pigs here in Manitoba, as it would be detrimental to Canada's pork trade. Any wild boar killed in Manitoba must be reported to Squeal on Pigs within 7 days of that harvest, as well as the location of the kill site. A winner has been chosen in the Dufresne Furniture Celebrate Summer contest, with the draw coming right down to the final entry. Carmelo Castellano was there representing his sister, Sarzina, and says she was busy moving when the call came.
4: No, she actually got the call yesterday, and she's in the middle of moving, so she was busy, so I came out here.
1: Sarzina was not there to see her name come up, and Carmelo says the prize could come in handy as she settles into her new apartment. Harry Potter fans gathered in Portage Prairie Friday night for a special trivia event hosted at Tim Hortons. Here's Portage Online's Tristan Sokolowski with more.
5: Nearly 30 people came out, with some traveling from Brandon and Winnipeg to test their wizarding knowledge. Stephanie Arnett hosted the event and says bringing new activities to the community was the main motivation.
6: I'm from Portage, so it was a little selfish. I love bringing things to Portage, and I love the community involvement in Portage. I just find that small town mentality is here, and like we had tonight, lots of people showed up, so that's really nice. And yeah, so the motivation is always just to bring more things to the community.
5: She says the strong turnout made the first event a success, and she hopes there will be more opportunities to bring similar events to Portage. She also adds the enthusiasm from the Harry Potter fans was one of the best parts of the night. From Portage Online News, I'm Tristan Sokolowski.
1: 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A mix of sun and cloud today, 29 degrees with a humidex 35, and today's UV index is 7 or high. Partly cloudy tonight, 16 degrees. Tomorrow, a good chance of showers with a high of 27. On Monday, we could see a bit more rain with a high of 27, and then on Tuesday, it'll be sunny and 27. Current weather conditions and the 7-day forecast can be found anytime on the Napa Auto Parts Portage Prairie weather page. That's on your Portage Online app. I'm Judy Peters.
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0: I love like that from Ty Herndon right here on CFRY Real Country Radio. Good morning, everybody. What a beautiful Saturday morning to wake up to. We want you to come and celebrate summer with us. There's a ton of stuff to do today. 11 o'clock this morning, the 12th annual Hoop and Holler Folk Festival kicks off again. So you'll be able to head over there for an amazing afternoon of workshops, concerts, and some great things happening in their market area. At 12 o'clock today, Bannock Dogs at the Diversion with Huddle Portage. And at 1 o'clock, it's the TD Summer Reading Club having their wrap-up party at the Portage La Prairie Regional Library. That's just to name a couple of items. So celebrate summer with us, and we'll look at a few more in just a bit.
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1: You're busy. We get it. So are we. Gathering news and telling stories about our community. 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

0: Trojan Horses from Tebe, and it's right here on CFRY. It's Saturday morning. I'm Chris Kitchen here with you, inviting you to celebrate summer with us. Today at 5 o'clock, the Gladstone Legion number 110 will be having their weekly Saturday meet, draw, and chase the ace. At 7 o'clock tonight, it's Hymn Sing with the award-winning Christian group The Weebs, and that's happening at the Highway Pentecostal Church. 8 o'clock, it's karaoke night at the Portage Legion. And at 8:30, a pre-harvest hoedown happening in Rossendale at the community center. 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
9: Seafront Weather.
10: A mix of sun and cloud today, 29 degrees with a humidex 35, and today's UV index is 7 or high. Partly cloudy tonight, 16 degrees. Tomorrow, a good chance of showers with a high of 27. On Monday, we could see a bit more rain with a high of 27, and then on Tuesday, it'll be sunny and 27. Current weather conditions and the 7-day forecast can be found anytime on the Napa Auto Parts Portage Prairie weather page. That's on your Portage Online app. I'm Judy Peters.

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1: Good morning, I'm Judy Peters. Hot and humid today. Your forecast is coming up. The Mennonite Center in Ukraine continues to provide supports 4.5 years into the war between the country and Russia. Here's reporter Corey Knute with the details.
2: Board Chair Dave Regeer says since the start of the conflict, the group had to shift its focus significantly after the town of Molochansk, where the center was located, was captured by the Russian military. That led to most programs out of that location being largely disbanded, with some being moved to other areas.
3: Since the war began, an increasing movement of people out of the war zone, that has been largely the focus for our donations over the last while, assisting people to leave the war zone and assisting local organizations to provide transportation out of there, to provide humanitarian aid for those who are remaining in there.
2: The Mennonite Center in Ukraine funded over 100 projects last year through just under $1 million in support. From the Portage Online Newsroom, I'm Corey Knute.
1: Finding, trapping, and eradicating the Eurasian wild boar is an ongoing effort for the Squeal on Pigs organization, with reports of the African swine fever in Spain and most recently in Finland. It's imperative all wild pig carcasses are tested for this disease. Squeal on Pigs has emergency response plans to deal with any incursion of this disease in wild pigs here in Manitoba, as it would be detrimental to Canada's pork trade. Any wild boar killed in Manitoba must be reported to Squeal on Pigs within 7 days of that harvest, as well as the location of the kill site. A winner has been chosen in the Dufresne Furniture Celebrate Summer contest, with the draw coming right down to the final entry. Carmelo Castellano was there representing his sister, Sarzina, and says she was busy moving when the call came.
4: No, she actually got the call yesterday, and she's in the middle of moving, so she was busy, so I came out here.
1: Sarzina was not there to see her name come up, and Carmelo says the prize could come in handy as she settles into her new apartment. Harry Potter fans gathered in Portage Prairie Friday night for a special trivia event hosted at Tim Hortons. Here's Portage Online's Tristan Sokolowski with more.
5: Nearly 30 people came out, with some traveling from Brandon and Winnipeg to test their wizarding knowledge. Stephanie Arnett hosted the event and says bringing new activities to the community was the main motivation.
6: I'm from Portage, so it was a little selfish. I love bringing things to Portage, and I love the community involvement in Portage. I just find that small town mentality is here, and like we had tonight, lots of people showed up, so that's really nice. And yeah, so the motivation is always just to bring more things to the community.
5: She says the strong turnout made the first event a success, and she hopes there will be more opportunities to bring similar events to Portage. She also adds the enthusiasm from the Harry Potter fans was one of the best parts of the night. From Portage Online News, I'm Tristan Sokolowski.
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1: A mix of sun and cloud today, 29 degrees with a humidex 35, and today's UV index is 7 or high. Partly cloudy tonight, 16 degrees. Tomorrow, a good chance of showers with a high of 27. On Monday, we could see a bit more rain with a high of 27. And then on Tuesday, it'll be sunny and 27. Current weather conditions and the 7-day forecast can be found anytime on the Napa Auto Parts Portage Prairie weather page. That's on your Portage Online app. I'm Judy Peters.

0: That's Ray Charles and Willie Nelson with Seven Spanish Angels right here on CFRY. I'm Chris Kitchen with you this Saturday morning. It's time to free your spirit. The 12th Annual Hoop and Holler Folk Festival gets underway today at Cottonwood Acres on Provincial Road 331 near Southport. The gates open at 11 o'clock this morning, and there's a full day of live music featuring such group or talented groups like Roger Fournier, Prairie Soul, Scott Nolan, Romy Mays, and Grupo El Sola, so much more. You'll find nature trails, workshops, children's activities, local artisans, food vendors, and plenty of opportunities to join a jam session. So the music continues until midnight, followed by campfire jams for those who are going to stay overnight.
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4: A mix of sun and cloud today, 29 degrees with a humidex 35, and today's UV index is 7 or high. Partly cloudy tonight, 16 degrees. Tomorrow, a good chance of showers with a high of 27. On Monday, we could see a bit more rain with a high of 27, and then on Tuesday, it'll be sunny and 27. Current weather conditions and the 7-day forecast can be found anytime on the Napa Auto Parts Portage Prairie weather page. That's on your Portage Online app. I'm Judy Peters.

Gypsy Boots from Terry Clark here on CFRY 920 AM. Good morning, everybody. It's Saturday morning and we're looking like it's going to be a beautiful day today. Now, in weather history, there's a few records that were set on this day. For example, in 1972, the record was 36 degrees. In 2012,

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I got dreams from Steve Warner right here on CFRY, Real Country Radio. I got dreams. There are things that I want to do today. Good Saturday morning. Today is Speak Kind Words Saturday. Just a reminder that something as simple as a few encouraging words can completely change another person's day. Well, tell someone they're doing a great job. Why don't you compliment their neighbor? Thank the person serving coffee this morning, or remind someone close to you how much you really appreciate them. Kind words don't cost a thing, but they can stay with someone for a very long time. So, on this Speak Kind Words Saturday, if you've got the opportunity to say something kind, don't keep it to yourself. Share it and make this final Saturday of August a wee bit brighter.

0: It's a Saturday morning here on CFRY. That's Brett Kissel. Let your horses run. I'm Chris Kitchen with you, and producers looking for the latest information on special crops are going to be given three opportunities to learn directly in the field this September. Special crops field workshops will be held on September 8th at the Ian N. Morrison Research Farm in Carmen, September 9th near Bozeger, and September 17th near Melitta. Workshops will cover disease identification and management, harvest management, field research, and variety evolution trials. Specialists from Manitoba Agriculture, the University of Manitoba, and Manitoba Crop Alliance will lead the discussions. Workshops run from 10 in the morning to 12:30, so you're not losing much of a day to your harvest. Morning refreshments will be provided, and continuing education credits are available. You can get more details at the Manitoba Crop Alliance.
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5: A mix of sun and cloud today, 29 degrees, the Humidex 37. Today's UV index is 7 or high. Partly cloudy this evening, a low of 15 with overnight fog patches. Tomorrow, risk of a thunderstorm with a high of 29 and the Humidex 36. Showers for Sunday night, then sunshine on Monday, 26 degrees. Tuesday, it'll be sunny and 25. Current weather conditions can be found anytime on the Napa Auto Parts Portage of Prairie weather page on your Portage Online app. I'm Judy Peters.

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1: Good morning, I'm Judy Peters. A hot, humid start to the weekend. Your forecast details are coming up after the news. 4.5 years into the war between Ukraine and Russia, the Mennonite Center in Ukraine continues to provide humanitarian support. Here's Board Chair Dave Regeer.
2: Much of our current assistance now is going towards organizations locally who are providing aid, both food, accommodation, medications for the people that have moved out of their homes, literally have left everything behind, including their source of income, and relocated to somewhat safer areas in Western Ukraine.
1: Shortly after the conflict started, the group had to shift its focus after the town of Molochansk, where it was located, was captured by the Russian military. That led to most programs out of that location being largely disbanded, with some being moved to other areas. Squeal on Pigs continues to make progress on eradicating the Eurasian wild boar from our province. Portage Online's Marissa McFadden has more.
3: Through infrared technology, game cameras, and DNA water testing, these pockets of wild pigs are being found. However, the majority of their tips come from sightings people report to them online. Project coordinator Dr. Wayne Lees shares more.
4: We follow up on all the reports that we get from the public to determine whether what they saw was actually a pig or if it was something else. And so that's still an important way for us to know where to look. And once we are alerted to an area, then we spend a lot of time trying to determine if there are pigs and if so, how many.
3: Visit squealonpigsmb.org for signs of wild pigs and to report those sightings. For Portage Online News, I'm Marissa McFadden.
1: The Dufresne Furniture Celebrate Summer Contest has wrapped up, with Sarzina Castellano taking the prize. Her brother Carmelo represented her for the draw.
5: She couldn't make it here today, and I did. And I hope she shares some of the prize.
1: Carmelo says his sister is currently moving and joked that the timing might be perfect for some new furniture for her apartment. Harry Potter fans put their knowledge to the test Friday night during the Harry Potter and Tim Hortons trivia night in Portage Prairie. Here's Tristan Sokolowski with Portage Online for the full story.
6: Nearly 30 people took part with teams answering questions about the books, movies, and characters from the Wizarding World. Jolas Capasso was among the participants and says being a lifelong Harry Potter fan made the event an easy choice.
7: I'm such a big Harry Potter fan. I basically grew up watching, reading the Harry Potter books. And yeah, like, I'm 38 and my room is still Harry Potter themed. So I'm a big Harry Potter fan.
6: He says the evening was also a chance to spend time with friends and fellow Harry Potter fans. The trivia proved challenging in spots, but Capasso and his teammates ultimately came out on top as the night's winning team. They said they would be interested in seeing another Harry Potter trivia night come to the community. From Portage Online News, I'm Tristan Sokolowski.
1: 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A mix of sun and cloud today, 29 degrees, the Humidex 37. Today's UV index is 7 or high. Partly cloudy this evening, a low of 15 with overnight fog patches. Tomorrow, risk of a thunderstorm with a high of 29 and the Humidex 36. Showers for Sunday night, then sunshine on Monday, 26 degrees. Tuesday, it'll be sunny and 25. Current weather conditions can be found anytime on the Napa Auto Parts Portage of Prairie weather page on your Portage Online app. I'm Judy Peters.
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0: That's Mr. Achy Breaky Heart himself, Billy Ray Cyrus, with Could Have Been Me on CFRY Real Country Radio. 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One or two are considering a picnic lunch. 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
1: A mix of sun and cloud today, 29 degrees, the Humidex 37. Today's UV index is 7 or high. Partly cloudy this evening, a low of 15 with overnight fog patches. Tomorrow, risk of a thunderstorm with a high of 29 and the Humidex 36. Showers for Sunday night, then sunshine on Monday, 26 degrees. Tuesday, it'll be sunny and 25. Current weather conditions can be found anytime on the Napa Auto Parts Portage of Prairie weather page on your Portage Online app. I'm Judy Peters.

Mr. Paul Brandt, Forever Summer on this Saturday morning, and it is the last weekend of summer. Wow, can you believe it? At least the summer as we call it. It's not scientifically the last weekend, but we are here, the end of August. September always brings to us the idea of fall and changing leaves and harvest and all those things. So that's it. Next weekend, the long weekend, short work week for us the week after. But we're going to be looking at heading back to school as well. All the kiddies start on Thursday the 10th.

0: are into the 8 o'clock hour here on this Saturday morning. I'm Chris Kitchen here with you. 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Well, what's your summer been like across Portage and the Central Plains? Been to some concerts, community events? 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

0: That's Gord Bamford. And heard you in a song right here on CFRY, Real Country Radio. Well, if you're thinking about taking a little road trip this weekend, Morning Corn and Amble Festival is running. It's only about an hour south of Portage. You can enjoy days of live entertainment, rides, a parade happening this morning, and of course, plenty of free corn and apple cider. Tonight, the Tea Party is going to be headlining the main stage. Load up the car, point it south, make some summer memories in Morden as you celebrate summer with us here on CFRY.
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6: A mix of sun and cloud today, 29 degrees, the Humidex 37. Today's UV index is 7 or high. Partly cloudy this evening, a low of 15 with overnight fog patches. Tomorrow, risk of a thunderstorm with a high of 29 and the Humidex 36. Showers for Sunday night, then sunshine on Monday, 26 degrees. Tuesday, it'll be sunny and 25. Current weather conditions can be found anytime on the Napa Auto Parts Portage of Prairie weather page on your Portage Online app. I'm Judy Peters.

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1: Good morning. I'm Judy Peters. Hot and humid today. Your forecast is coming up. The Mennonite Center in Ukraine continues to provide supports 4.5 years into the war between the country and Russia. Here's reporter Corey Knute with the details.
2: Board Chair Dave Regeer says since the start of the conflict, the group had to shift its focus significantly after the town of Molochansk, where the center was located, was captured by the Russian military. That led to most programs out of that location being largely disbanded, with some being moved to other areas.
3: Since the war began, an increasing movement of people out of the war zone, that has been largely the focus for our donations over the last while, assisting people to leave the war zone and assisting local organizations to provide transportation out of there, to provide humanitarian aid for those who are remaining in there.
2: The Mennonite Center in Ukraine funded over 100 projects last year, through just under $1 million in support. From the Portage Online Newsroom, I'm Corey Knute.
1: Finding, trapping, and eradicating the Eurasian wild boar is an ongoing effort for the Squeal on Pigs organization, with reports of the African swine fever in Spain and most recently in Finland. It's imperative all wild pig carcasses are tested for this disease. Squeal on Pigs has emergency response plans to deal with any incursion of this disease in wild pigs here in Manitoba, as it would be detrimental to Canada's pork trade. Any wild boar killed in Manitoba must be reported to Squeal on Pigs within 7 days of that harvest, as well as the location of the kill site. A winner has been chosen in the Dufresne Furniture Celebrate Summer contest, with the draw coming right down to the final entry. Carmelo Castellano was there representing his sister, Sarzina, and says she was busy moving when the call came.
4: No, she actually got the call yesterday, and she's in the middle of moving, so she was busy, so I came out here.
1: Sarzina was not there to see her name come up, and Carmelo says the prize could come in handy as she settles into her new apartment. Harry Potter fans gathered in Portage Prairie Friday night for a special trivia event hosted at Tim Hortons. Here's Portage Online's Tristan Sokolowski with more.
5: Nearly 30 people came out, with some traveling from Brandon and Winnipeg to test their wizarding knowledge. Stephanie Arnett hosted the event and says bringing new activities to the community was the main motivation.
6: I'm from Portage, so it was a little selfish. I love bringing things to Portage, and I love the community involvement in Portage. I just find that small town mentality is here, and like we had tonight, lots of people showed up, so that's really nice. And yeah, so the motivation is always just to bring more things to the community.
5: She says the strong turnout made the first event a success, and she hopes there will be more opportunities to bring similar events to Portage. She also adds the enthusiasm from the Harry Potter fans was one of the best parts of the night. From Portage Online News, I'm Tristan Sokolowski.
1: 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A mix of sun and cloud today, 29 degrees, the Humidex 37. Today's UV index is 7 or high. Partly cloudy this evening, a low of 15 with overnight fog patches. Tomorrow, risk of a thunderstorm with a high of 29 and the Humidex 36. Showers for Sunday night, then sunshine on Monday, 26 degrees. Tuesday, it'll be sunny and 25. Current weather conditions can be found anytime on the Napa Auto Parts Portage Prairie weather page on your Portage Online app. I'm Judy Peters.

0: Shadow of a Doubt from Earl Thomas Conley here on CFRY. I'm Chris Kitchen. It's 8 o'clock hour here on this Saturday morning, and harvest season has begun. Not just for the farmers, though. Also in our backyard gardens. So as the tomatoes ripen, the beans fill out, and the root vegetables mature, how do you know when everything is ready to pick? What's the best way to harvest your produce so it stays as fresh as possible and keeps producing for as long as possible? Well, you know where I'm going with this, because you can get your advice for the garden with the Lawn and Garden Show Saturday mornings, 9:15, right here on CFRY.
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2: A mix of sun and cloud today, 29 degrees, the humidex 37. Today's UV index is 7 or high. Partly cloudy this evening, a low of 15 with overnight fog patches. Tomorrow, risk of a thunderstorm with a high of 29 and the humidex 36. Showers for Sunday night, then sunshine on Monday, 26 degrees. Tuesday, it'll be sunny and 25. Current weather conditions can be found anytime on the Napa Auto Parts Portage La Prairie weather page on your Portage online app. I'm Judy Peters.

0: Emerson Drive, Fallen to Me, as we continue this Saturday morning. On Monday, it's going to be Garbage Day 3. 3B, we'll have the recycling. And then on Tuesday, Garbage Day 4, 4B. And towards Thursday, we're going to restart the cycle with 1A, having the recycling.
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It's the inspirational song of the day. That's Johnny Cash with Rock of Ages on CFRY. It's the 29th day of August, 2026. It's now time for CFRY funeral announcements. Gerald Frank Jerry Verway passed away peacefully on August 24th, 2026 at the Portage District General Hospital at the age of 95 years. At his request, cremation has taken place and a family memorial service will take place at Hillside Cemetery at a later date. All arrangements are in care of McKenzie's Portage Funeral Chapel. Continue to find all funeral announcements on portageonline.com.

0: strawberries, some people, and even in my own garden, maybe because I was a little bit later in planting my tomatoes, I did not get the bounty of what I usually get off of it. But I think also, too, it was probably because of my little rodent friend, adversary, a little squirrel that's been gently pulling and taking away some of my tomatoes. But I have been hearing, as people have been coming in, saying that they did not get as much. So it was maybe weather induced that we didn't get that many of them happening. It could have been all the rains washing away the pollens or lack of pollinators. But I have been hearing that there's a lot of zucchini and a lot of cucumbers that are happening. Yes, it's that time that we can start harvesting and enjoying the flavors of our growing. And I have to admit that homegrown is so much better. Yes, out there picking even their herbs. I know that some of the basil is getting a little bit off if you've had the flowering portions of it coming onto your basils that are on through there. So you might be looking at restocking or redoing some of your basils. Sometimes those little flowers, when they start developing, they change a little bit of the taste of the basil that's on there. And as we're picnicking and enjoying outside, we want to make sure that we are keeping care of removing and maybe deterring some of those little characters that are out there. And what I'm talking about is not the squirrel. Well, yeah, the squirrel. He's not going to come to your table. But what I'm preempting on conversation is, let's enjoy the fall as much as we can. Of our wasp population. So when they start venturing forth, this is what we want to sort of prelude to and how to take care of it. So we'll take this message and we'll be right back.
1: Beach day!
0: You know that feeling when you stop in for one plant and an hour later you're still wandering. 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

0: Give Me a Ring Sometime by Lisa Brockop here on CFRY 920 and what's looking to be an absolute beautiful day today with the Humidex reaching as high as 35. But after this short break, we'll be right back with Terry Clark and Now That I Found You.
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0: Now That I Found You by Terry Clark here on CFRY 920. Happy August 28th, folks. And for those of you curious why I'm even saying that, there are some holidays going on today. And there's a website that tells you every single holiday going on around the world and if you should celebrate. We've got Crackers Over the Keyboard Day, Emirati Women's Day, National Bowtie Day, totally wearing a bowtie right now, National Cherry Turnover Day, Power Rangers Day, Race Your Mouse Around the Icons Day, and Rainbow Bridge Remembrance Day. A lot of fun holidays going on today. Of all those, which one would you celebrate? Personally, I'm going to go Bowtie Day. I might have to go home and put on a bowtie before I come back. But don't go too far, though, because we've got some more great music coming up after this short break.
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7: A mix of sun and cloud today, 29 degrees, the Humidex 37. Today's UV index is 7 or high. Partly cloudy this evening, a low of 15 with overnight fog patches. Tomorrow, risk of a thunderstorm with a high of 29 and the Humidex 36. Showers for Sunday night, then sunshine on Monday, 26 degrees. Tuesday, it'll be sunny and 25. Current weather conditions can be found anytime on the Napa Auto Parts Portage La Prairie weather page on your Portage online app. I'm Judy Peters.

they'll toss it back. We could go downtown, meet our friends, check out a band, get good and loud. You could put on that red dress, makes my head spin round.

That was Take the Week Off by Darren Rutan here on CFRY 920. With a week like this week, you may want to consider taking the week off because soon it'll be fall weather and you do not want to be stuck inside with this gorgeous week where it's 25 degrees and up every single day. So go out and enjoy the heat. Maybe call work off this week. Say you've got some stomach issues, or maybe you just want to go to work and you want to enjoy the beautiful week when you get back home. And that's no problem. But if you like leaves falling like I do, you will enjoy pumpkin spice lattes, pumpkin carving, and much more recently. Not recently, but in the future, in about a week's time, week or two, you might have all that stuff. You might see Halloween decorations and everything popping up everywhere. And that's scary. But not as scary as some more great music. Right now, we got Crop Circles by Dean Brody.

0: I watched it all on my radio by Lionel Cartwade here on CFRY 920. You know, the funny thing about watching everything on the radio is that you can't. You can only listen to it. But there's this website where you can see the population of the world, and it updates in real time. I don't know how they do that, but it's got to be computer generated, because this is crazy. Like right now, we have deaths climbing at a relatively fast rate, but the births today are extremely fast. Like right now, we're at 233,000 births and 109,000 deaths. It's a lot of stuff going on this website, and we have a population of over 8.3 billion people. I could have sworn literally yesterday it was at like 7 billion, but hey, you know what? Like, not complaining. We have a big world, a lot of places to fill. And maybe, who knows, maybe that's a good thing.
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4: A mix of sun and cloud today, 29 degrees, the Humidex 37. Today's UV index is 7 or high. Partly cloudy this evening, a low of 15 with overnight fog patches. Tomorrow, risk of a thunderstorm with a high of 29 and the Humidex 36. Showers for Sunday night, then sunshine on Monday, 26 degrees. Tuesday, it'll be sunny and 25. Current weather conditions can be found anytime on the Napa Auto Parts Portage La Prairie weather page on your Portage Online app. I'm Judy Peters.

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0: Old Wheel In by Doc Walker here on CFRY 920. You know, people that have a passion for older vehicles, I love them. I mean, I have a friend who's got this old jacked up Chevy truck that's probably from like the 80s or 90s, which technically isn't that old, but to me, it's pretty old and it's pretty cool. It's one of those things where I've never gotten into because I'd always be scared to break the thing, but for those that do collect, they love their cars and you can see how well they treat them and it's awesome to see. I used to watch like storage hunter shows and a bunch of people buying these things that are old and rustic and their value increases over time. It's crazy. So if you haven't gotten into that, maybe you should check it out. Maybe it's your next hobby. Who knows?
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0: When Your Lips Are So Close by Gord Bamford here on CFRY 920. After this short break, though, we'll be right back here on CFRY with Crazy Enough by Bobby Willis.
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6: A mix of sun and cloud today, 29 degrees, the humidex 37. Today's UV index is 7 or high. Partly cloudy this evening, a low of 15 with overnight fog patches. Tomorrow, risk of a thunderstorm with a high of 29 and the humidex 36. Showers for Sunday night, then sunshine on Monday, 26 degrees. Tuesday, it'll be sunny and 25. Current weather conditions can be found anytime on the Napa Auto Parts Portage of Prairie weather page on your Portage Online app. I'm Judy Peters.

Crazy enough, Bobby Wills here on CFRY 920. You know, all these classics keep reminding me every single time is we need more physical copies of stuff in the year 2026, soon to be 2027, crazy enough. But everything is moving towards digital as opposed to physical copies. 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Everything is going down in terms of physicality. But when we talk about digitally, everything is going up. More digital copies being sold, more streaming sites, more platforms, absolutely everything now is moving digital, which to some people is convenient, but to most, not that good. Because I remember back in the day, back in my day at least, I'm not too old, but I remember putting a CD in the radio and listening to music. And to do that now, you'd almost be like an anomaly. It'd almost be something that you are not used to seeing, which, like Bobby Wills' song says, is crazy enough. Coming up next, though, we have Mud by The Roadhammers.

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0: I'm only in it for the love by John Connolly here on CFRY 920. It's Google Feud time, folks, and Google Feud is a game where Google auto-completes a search. A random search in today's is, can you toast a blank? What do you think Google's going to auto-complete based off of what other people have been researching in their lifetime? I'm going to say, can you toast a fork? I know it seems like common sense, but you'd be surprised how many people stick forks in toasters. Let's go check it out. Think of your guess, and I'll go read the top five. Number one is, can you toast a bagel in an air fryer? Number two is, can you toast a frozen bagel? Number three is, can you toast a bagel in the oven? My goodness, who likes bagels this much? Number four is, can you toast a sandwich in an air fryer? And number five, can you toast a marshmallow with a lighter? I mean, I would have absolutely never guessed that, but if you did, congrats. You're a winner. Want to play more Google Feud? Tune in tomorrow. It's a very fun game, and who doesn't like a little trivia?
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5: A mix of sun and cloud today, 29 degrees, the humidex 37. Today's UV index is 7 or high. Partly cloudy this evening, a low of 15 with overnight fog patches. Tomorrow, risk of a thunderstorm with a high of 29 and the humidex 36. Showers for Sunday night, then sunshine on Monday, 26 degrees. Tuesday, it'll be sunny and 25. Current weather conditions can be found anytime on the Napa Auto Parts Portage of Prairie weather page on your Portage Online app. I'm Judy Peters.

0: Wheel of Love, Sharon Anderson here on CFRY 920. Wheel of Love, all the seasons have a corner on the Wheel of Love. Summer, we love, of course, one of the most. Spring, definitely top two. Fall, also top two. And winter, it's got some great seasons in it. But in terms of weather, I'm going to have to put it number four on that Wheel of Love. Maybe you do too. If you had a Wheel of Love, what would you have for your seasons? Fall, spring, summer, and winter. Everyone's got a different one. But make yours. After this short break, we'll be right back with Dallas Smith. If it gets you where you want to go.
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3: 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Some scattered showers this weekend. Your forecast is coming up. The Portage Pitbulls are inviting families to Club Day this Sunday for local football and community fun. 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
4: The event will feature food, giveaways, and two Pitbulls teams playing at home. Nerissa Edwards, a Pitbulls board member, says the day is about bringing supporters together.
5: Well, every team that plays for Manitoba Minor football has a club day where it's kind of like a family day. Everyone can come out, support their local teams. There's usually some fun prizes.
4: Gotta have that lemonade, and Steve's Positively Perfect Hot Dogs will be out on game day, and the Adam team takes the field at 10 a.m., followed by the Crunchers at 1 p.m. For Portage Online News, I'm Marissa McFadden.
3: Sunset Palliative Care's 10th annual Rainbow Auction has raised just over $10,000 after 9 days of community support. The money will help send a record 41 people from the Portage of Prairie area, including some from McGregor, to a 2-day palliative care conference in Winnipeg. Aldine Rose, Executive Director of Sunset Palliative Care, says the response has been exceptional.
6: We have never had so much support from the community buying tickets, from the business people and the private citizens that always want to donate to our auction. I mean, it gets bigger and better every year.
3: The organization says fundraising is critical because it receives no government grants. The money helps keep services available to families throughout their palliative care journey. The Mennonite Center in Ukraine continues to provide supports 4.5 years into the war between that country and Russia. Here's reporter Corey Knut with more.
7: Board Chair Dave Regeer says since the start of the conflict, the group had to shift its focus significantly after the town of Molochansk, where the center was located, was captured by the Russian military. That led to most programs out of that location being largely disbanded, with some being moved to other areas.
8: Since the war began, an increasing movement of people out of the war zone, that has been largely the focus for our donations over the last while, assisting people to leave the war zone and assisting local organizations to provide transportation out of there, to provide humanitarian aid for those who are remaining in there.
7: The Mennonite Center in Ukraine funded over 100 projects last year through just under $1 million in support. From the Portage Online newsroom, I'm Corey Knut.
3: You can get details on all of these stories at Portage Online and in your inbox when you subscribe to the Daily News.
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3: A mix of sun and cloud today, 29 degrees, the humidex 37. Today's UV index is 7 or high. Partly cloudy this evening, a low of 15 with overnight fog patches. Tomorrow, risk of a thunderstorm with a high of 29 and the humidex 36. Showers for Sunday night, then sunshine on Monday, 26 degrees. Tuesday, it'll be sunny and 25. Current weather conditions can be found anytime on the Napa Auto Parts Portage of Prairie weather page on your Portage Online app. I'm Judy Peters.

0: that gets you where you want to go. Dallas Smith on CFRY 920. Good morning. Or I should say afternoon now. It's Brittany Boschman here with you. Hope you're having a great start to your Saturday. And I'm with you till 4. Taking a look at your weather. Currently in Portage just after 12, 22 degrees. Today our high, 29. But with the Humidex, it's going to feel like 37 degrees out there. Now that UV index is going to be 7 or high. Tonight, partly cloudy, fog patches developing near midnight and a low of 15. Heading in to tomorrow, 29 degrees with a mix of sun and cloud. Risk of thunderstorm late in the afternoon. Fog patches will dissipate in the morning because we're expecting some fog. Now, wind becoming southeast 20 near noon and a high of 29. With that Humidex, will feel like 36 degrees. The UV index is going to be 7 or high. Tomorrow night, showers and a low of 14.
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0: That is Cheap Wine and Cigarettes, Jess Moskaluk on CFRY 920. Well, the Whoop and Holler Folk Festival is going on. It kicked off yesterday. Lots going on today. There's over 15 music performances. There's food vendors, Artisan Alley Mini Market, family area. 17 and under are free. Hands-on workshops, art installations, nature trails, jam sessions, and much, much more. If you would like to go, you can get your tickets at whoopandholler.com/tickets. Note that there's also Sunday's Folk in the Park. Now, this is free to attend, and it is happening at the Island Park here in Portage La Prairie at the Ukrainian Bandstand. So if you want to attend that, you can. There's lots of music going on there, and that's happening tomorrow.
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10: A mix of sun and cloud today, 29 degrees. The Humidex, 37. Today's UV index is 7 or high. Partly cloudy this evening, a low of 15, with overnight fog patches. Tomorrow, risk of a thunderstorm with a high of 29 and the Humidex 36. Showers for Sunday night, then sunshine on Monday, 26 degrees. Tuesday, it'll be sunny and 25. Current weather conditions can be found anytime on the Napa Auto Parts Portage of Prairie weather page on your Portage Online app. I'm Judy Peters.

Cap'n Carpenter on CFRY 920. Well, the Fort at Night Market is here. It's happening tonight, 5 to 10 p.m. at the Fort Lorraine Museum. Lots going on with over 50-plus vendors. Now, entry is just $10. Kids 5 and under are free. There's also going to be food trucks. They're going to have a beer gardens and tattoo and piercing pop-ups. That's going on as well. So if you want to head on down to the Fort Lorraine Museum for the Fort at the Night Market, that's happening from 5 till 10.

friend is gonna keep you free and clean. Now you wear your skin like iron, and your breath is all as kerosene. You worked your mama

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2: 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Some scattered showers this weekend. Your forecast is coming up. The Portage Pitbulls are inviting families to Club Day this Sunday for local football and community fun. 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
3: The event will feature food, giveaways, and two Pitbulls teams playing at home. Nerissa Edwards, a Pitbulls board member, says the day is about bringing supporters together.
4: Well, every team that plays for Manitoba Minor football has a club day where it's kind of like a family day. Everyone can come out, support their local teams. There's usually some fun prizes.
3: Gotta have that lemonade, and Steve's Positively Perfect hot dogs will be out on game day, and the Adam team takes the field at 10 a.m., followed by the Crunchers at 1 p.m. For Portage Online News, I'm Marissa McFadden.
2: Sunset Palliative Care's 10th annual Rainbow Auction has raised just over $10,000 after 9 days of community support. The money will help send a record 41 people from the Portage of Prairie area, including some from McGregor, to a 2-day palliative care conference in Winnipeg. Aldine Rose, Executive Director of Sunset Palliative Care, says the response has been exceptional.
5: We have never had so much support from the community buying tickets, from the business people and the private citizens that always want to donate to our auction. I mean, it gets bigger and better every year.
2: The organization says fundraising is critical because it receives no government grants. The money helps keep services available to families throughout their palliative care journey. The Mennonite Center in Ukraine continues to provide supports 4.5 years into the war between that country and Russia. Here's reporter Corey Canute with more.
6: Board Chair Dave Regeer says since the start of the conflict, the group had to shift its focus significantly after the town of Molochansk, where the center was located, was captured by the Russian military. That led to most programs out of that location being largely disbanded, with some being moved to other areas.
7: Since the war began, an increasing movement of people out of the war zone, that has been largely the focus for our donations over the last while, assisting people to leave the war zone and assisting local organizations to provide transportation out of there, to provide humanitarian aid for those who are remaining in there.
6: The Mennonite Center in Ukraine funded over 100 projects last year through just under $1 million in support. From the Portage Online Newsroom, I'm Corey Canute.
2: 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A mix of sun and cloud today, 29 degrees, the Humidex 37. Today's UV index is 7 or high. Partly cloudy this evening, a low of 15 with overnight fog patches. Tomorrow, risk of a thunderstorm with a high of 29 and the Humidex 36. Showers for Sunday night, then sunshine on Monday, 26 degrees. Tuesday, it'll be sunny and 25. Current weather conditions can be found anytime on the Napa Auto Parts Portage of Prairie weather page on your Portage Online app. I'm Judy Peters.

0: You can't hide beautiful Erin Lyons on CFRY 920. Well, big day tomorrow for the Pitbulls. They're back on home field. Now, it's a special one. It's Club Day tomorrow, sponsored by Craig Dunn. Now, the action kicks off at 10 a.m. with the Adam team, followed by the Cruncher team at 1 p.m., all happening at the Republic Park of Manitoba. And there's lots going on throughout the day. You're going to check out Steve's Positively Perfect Dogs, grab some, gotta have that lemonade, and let the kids enjoy some activities and free face painting. There'll also be some small giveaways, plus the Pitbulls canteen and team gear will be available. So come on out, bring the family, and show your support for the local Portage Pitbulls.
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5: A mix of sun and cloud today, 29 degrees, the Humidex 37. Today's UV index is 7 or high. Partly cloudy this evening, a low of 15 with overnight fog patches. Tomorrow, risk of a thunderstorm with a high of 29 and the Humidex 36. Showers for Sunday night, then sunshine on Monday, 26 degrees. Tuesday, it'll be sunny and 25. Current weather conditions can be found anytime on the Napa Auto Parts Portage La Prairie weather page on your Portage Online app. I'm Judy Peters.

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Carrie Underwood on CFRY 920. Brittany Boschman here with you till 4. I hope you're having a wonderful day today. Taking a look at your weather just after 1, 24 degrees. Our high today is 29, but with the Humidex, it will feel like 37. Now tonight, partly cloudy, fog patches developing near midnight and a low of 15. Tomorrow, 29 is our high with a mix of sun and cloud. Now there is a risk of thunderstorm late in the afternoon. Now with that high of 29, the Humidex is going to feel like 36. Tomorrow night, showers and a low of 14.

0: Forever and ever, amen. Randy Travis on CFRY 920. Well, if you're a reader like me, you might have been following the 48th annual summer book sale at the Portage La Prairie Regional Library. And today's the last day you can browse thousands of books, movies, magazines, music, and more. Now, it's the perfect chance to find some great reads for fall and winter. So make sure you head on down there. You're not going to want to miss your last chance to check out the 48th annual summer book sale.
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4: A mix of sun and cloud today, 29 degrees, the Humidex 37. Today's UV index is 7 or high. Partly cloudy this evening, a low of 15 with overnight fog patches. Tomorrow, risk of a thunderstorm with a high of 29 and the Humidex 36. Showers for Sunday night, then sunshine on Monday, 26 degrees. Tuesday, it'll be sunny and 25. Current weather conditions can be found anytime on the Napa Auto Parts Portage La Prairie weather page on your Portage Online app. I'm Judy Peters.

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0: Cecilia, Brett Kissel on CFRY 920. Well, the Portage Terriers are getting set to hit the ice once again. And hockey fans, well, the wait's almost over. Training camp is coming up next weekend, September 4th and 5th, as the Terriers get ready to prepare for another exciting season. Now, after camp, the team will have a few preseason games to finalize things before the games really start counting. So mark your calendars, because the home opener is also set for September 20th. Now that means the countdown's officially on to another season of Portage Terrier hockey.
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5: A mix of sun and cloud today, 29 degrees, the Humidex 37. Today's UV index is 7 or high. Partly cloudy this evening, a low of 15 with overnight fog patches. Tomorrow, risk of a thunderstorm with a high of 29 and the Humidex 36. Showers for Sunday night, then sunshine on Monday, 26 degrees. Tuesday, it'll be sunny and 25. Current weather conditions can be found anytime on the Napa Auto Parts Portage of Prairie weather page on your Portage Online app. I'm Judy Peters.

0: Tippy, Triple Threat on CFRY 920. Well, a huge congratulations again going out to our Dufresne Furniture Portage Celebrate Summer 2026 winner. Her name is Zarina Castellano. She's a university student, and she picked up that $7,000 gift certificate to Dufresne Furniture Portage, and it was amazing. Such a fun day. So thankful for all the 100 people who came out to play at our end of summer party. It was nice to see some of our most loyal listeners. Thank you to our sponsors and everyone who's been involved. We couldn't do it without you.
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1: I'm Judy Peters. Some scattered showers this weekend. Your forecast is coming up. The Portage Pitbulls are inviting families to Club Day this Sunday for local football and community.

That is Zach Brown Band, Toes, on CFRY 920. Just after 2 o'clock, we are sitting at 25 degrees. Now, our high today is 29, with the humidex feels like 37 degrees. Tonight, partly cloudy, fog patches developing near midnight, and a low of 15. Tomorrow, 29 is our high with a mix of sun and cloud. There is a risk of thunderstorm late in the afternoon. Fog patches will clear off in the morning. Like I said, high of 29. With that humidex, though, 36 degrees, and that UV index will be 7 or high. Tomorrow night, showers and a low of 14. Leaving Paul Brandt.

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0: fun on CFRY 920. Well, tonight is the night, the Fort at the Night Market at the Fort Lorraine Museum. This is happening from 5 until 10 p.m. $10 to get in. Over 50 vendors. There's also going to be food trucks. Kids 5 and under are free. There's going to be a beer gardens, tattoo and piercing pop-ups as well. So make sure you head on down to the Fort at the Night Market. That's happening from 5 to 10 p.m. tonight at the Fort Lorraine Museum.
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9: A mix of sun and cloud today, 29 degrees, the Humidex 37. Today's UV index is 7 or high. Partly cloudy this evening, a low of 15 with overnight fog patches. Tomorrow, risk of a thunderstorm with a high of 29 and the Humidex 36. Showers for Sunday night, then sunshine on Monday, 26 degrees. Tuesday, it'll be sunny and 25. Current weather conditions can be found anytime on the Napa Auto Parts Portage La Prairie weather page on your Portage online app. I'm Judy Peters.

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2: Hello, Celebrate Summer. 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And I'm joined by
3: Linda Machinsky, Festival Coordinator.
2: Linda, can you tell me a little bit about what the Hoop and Holler Festival is for those who don't know?
3: First of all, it's a folk festival. Secondly, it's about community, art, nature, music, and people coming together, bringing joy and lifting their spirits.
2: That's awesome. And you were telling me a little bit before, but you're expecting something to be different this year than years past.
3: Yes, we have more campers this year, more families, more kids, and I believe we'll have record attendance as well.
2: There you go. And as the weekend as a whole, there's a lot of fun stuff happening. But what is your personal favorite thing to happen over the whole weekend?
3: I'm not sure if I have a personal favorite because there is a lot of wonderful, cool stuff happening. There's a pollinator garden workshop. There's turning plastics into beautiful bracelets. The songwriting workshop. Two different stages, kids' entertainment, nature trails. Yeah.
2: And for everyone at home, Linda, wondering, are you performing at all this weekend?
3: No, but Josh is. Josh was performing on the Cajon with the Idol Brothers just now. And Josh is the artistic director, so that was a really great perk. There's also wonderful jamming happening throughout the day and around the campfire, so if you're contemplating on whether to come out or not, come.
2: You heard it from the organizer herself, yeah. Linda. She wants you to come. I want you to come enjoy this great weekend of fun community, vibes, and of course, folk. Once again, that was Matt Shorter joined by Linda here on Celebrate Summer.
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0: It's Simple, James Barker Band on CFRY 920. Brittany Boschman here with you till 4. And tomorrow, big day for the Portage Pipples, the football club. 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Now, the action kicks off at 10 a.m. with the Adam team, followed by the Crunchers team at 1, and it's all happening at the Republic Park of Manitoba. Now, there's lots going on throughout the day. Check out Steve's Positively Perfect Dogs, grab some of that Gotta Have That Lemonade, and let the kids enjoy face painting as well. 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
7: A mix of sun and cloud today, 29 degrees, the Humidex 37. Today's UV index is 7 or high. Partly cloudy this evening, a low of 15 with overnight fog patches. Tomorrow, risk of a thunderstorm with a high of 29 and the Humidex 36. Showers for Sunday night, then sunshine on Monday, 26 degrees. Tuesday, it'll be sunny and 25. Current weather conditions can be found anytime on the Napa Auto Parts Portage of Prairie weather page on your Portage Online app. I'm Judy Peters.

0: After Me, Family Brown on CFRY 920. Well, if you're looking for something fun to do, well, the Morden Corn and Apple Festival is going on. Now, there's a midway. Lots of musical acts. There's a bunch of artisan and pop-up vendors happening. Of course, there's free corn and apples. And there's a car show going on tomorrow. So lots going on. If you want more information, you can check out the Morden Corn and Apple website. But yeah, if you're looking for something fun to do, head on down to the Morden Corn and Apple Festival.
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1: I'm Judy Peters. Some scattered showers this weekend. Your forecast is coming up after the news. The Portage Pitbulls are gearing up for their club day on Sunday with two local teams taking the field, and activities are planned for families. The club is also focused on building a stronger football program for local youth. Narissa Edwards, a Pitbulls board member, says community support is essential to that effort.
2: It's important to have that local support, and that's how we'll grow the program.
1: The Pitbulls offer free camps at the start of each season so children can try football before committing. Sunday's games give the community one of the team's few chances to watch the Pitbulls at home. The Adam team plays at 10 a.m., with the Crunchers following at 1 p.m. Sunset Palliative Care's Rainbow Auction raised just over

Chris Stapleton, Broken Halos on CFRY 920. Good afternoon, Brittany Boschman here with you, and just after 3, 26 degrees. Our high today, well, 29, but with that Humidex feels like 37. Tonight, partly cloudy, fog patches developing near midnight, and a low of 15. Tomorrow, 29's our high again. Mix the sun and cloud. There is a risk of thunderstorm late in the afternoon. With that Humidex, it's going to feel like 36. Tomorrow night, showers and a low of 14.

0: common man, John Conley, on CFRY 920. Well, the Whoop and Holler Festival is going on, and, well, there's over 15 musical performances, food vendors, artisan alley, mini market. There's a family area, 17 and under are free. There's some hands-on workshops, art installations, nature trails, jam sessions, and more. You can get your tickets at thewhoopandholler.com/tickets. Now, also note, Folk in the Park, that is happening tomorrow. It's free to attend, and you can head on down to the Island Park here in Portage la Prairie at the Ukrainian Bandstand, and they're going to have some amazing acts playing, and it's going to be a great, great day, and lots going on. Valdi's there, the Jansen Bros, yeah, there's lots going on.
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4: A mix of sun and cloud today, 29 degrees, the Humidex 37. Today's UV index is 7 or high. Partly cloudy this evening, a low of 15 with overnight fog patches. Tomorrow, risk of a thunderstorm with a high of 29 and the Humidex 36. Showers for Sunday night, then sunshine on Monday, 26 degrees. Tuesday, it'll be sunny and 25. Current weather conditions can be found anytime on the Napa Auto Parts Portage la Prairie weather page on your Portage online app. I'm Judy Peters.

0: Jason Blaine, Spotlight on CFRY 920. Brittany Boschman here with you. And, well, hockey season is back. The Portage Cup is going on this weekend. Lots of teams are visiting from out of town. So head on down to Stride Place and you can check some of that out. But also, the Portage Terriers are getting set to hit the ice once again. And hockey fans, well, the wait's almost over. Training camp is coming up on September 4th and 5th. So next weekend, as the Terriers get ready to prepare for another exciting season. Now, after camp, the team will have a few preseason games to fine-tune things before the games start counting. So mark your calendars because the home opener is set for September 20th. Now, that means the countdown's officially on to another season of Portage Terrier hockey. So get ready to grab the friends, bring the family, and get behind the Terriers as they get ready for another season on home ice.
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6: A mix of sun and cloud today, 29 degrees, the Humidex 37. Today's UV index is 7 or high. Partly cloudy this evening, a low of 15 with overnight fog patches. Tomorrow, risk of a thunderstorm with a high of 29 and the Humidex 36. Showers for Sunday night, then sunshine on Monday, 26 degrees. Tuesday, it'll be sunny and 25. Current weather conditions can be found anytime on the Napa Auto Parts Portage of Prairie weather page on your Portage Online app. I'm Judy Peters.

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0: Here today, here tomorrow, George Fox on CFRY 920. Well, that's it for me today. I'm Brittany Boschman. Have a great rest of your day. It's a hot one out there, so make sure you're drinking lots of water and putting sunscreen on and keeping cool.
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1: Partly cloudy this evening, a low of 15 with overnight fog patches. Tomorrow, risk of a thunderstorm with a high of 29 and the Humidex 36. Showers for Sunday night, then sunshine on Monday, 26 degrees. Tuesday, it'll be sunny and 25. Current weather conditions can be found anytime on the Napa Auto Parts Portage of Prairie weather page on your Portage Online app. I'm Judy Peters.
3: You're busy. We get it. 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

That was Drive Me Away by Jess Mosaluk on CFRY. Well, here we are, the last weekend of August, and I feel like somebody hit fast forward on the calendar because it feels like we were just getting excited about summer starting, and now we're already talking about school supplies, schedules, and getting back into our routine. But I'm not ready to give up summer quite yet. We still got this weekend, and today is actually looking like a pretty good one to get out and enjoy. So whether you're spending the afternoon outside, getting some yard work finished up, heading into town, or finding a shady spot and relaxing, soak it in. These are the kind of weekends we're going to miss when we're staring out of the window at snow for a few months from now. So enjoy every bit of this while we listen to some more great music. Here's Who Needs You.

Back a few months ago, I was headlining a great big nightclub. And he put me up a couple of days early. I came in a couple of days early, and they put me up at what they call the Star Suite. Now, here I am, headliner in one of the biggest nightclubs in the country, and I wake up at 8 o'clock in the morning in this Star Suite, all by myself. Yeah, that's what I said, aw. But I did what I've always done, man, to cheer myself up. I picked up my guitar, I sat down, I wrote me a little song. Now this is how it feels to be alone at the top of the hill, trying to figure out why.

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2: That was It's Hard to Be Humble on CFRY. Well, if you're looking for something to do tonight, don't forget about the night market at Fort Lorraine Museum. It is happening today, and it's a great excuse to get out, wander around, check out some local vendors, and maybe find something you didn't know you needed until you saw it sitting on the table. There will be unique gifts and products, food trucks, and nonprofit organizations there. So there's a little bit of everything, and it's the kind of event where you can go without a huge plan, just walk around, see what's there, grab something to eat, and enjoy the atmosphere. And honestly, that's one of my favorite kinds of summer activities. You don't have to make a whole production out of it. Just get out and enjoy your Saturday night.
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7: Partly cloudy this evening, a low of 15 with overnight fog patches. Tomorrow, risk of a thunderstorm with a high of 29 and the Humidex 36. Showers for Sunday night, then sunshine on Monday, 26 degrees. Tuesday, it'll be sunny and 25. Current weather conditions can be found anytime on the Napa Auto Parts Portage of Prairie weather page on your Portage online app. I'm Judy Peters.

0: That was Shut Me Up by Lindsay L on CFRY. Well, there's something about the final weekend of August that makes you suddenly realize how many things you told yourself you were going to do this summer and then actually never did it. You were going to have a backyard barbecue. You were going to go camping more. You were going to clean out that one closet. You were going to take that road trip. And then suddenly it's August 29th and you're sitting here thinking, well, there's always next summer. And honestly, that's okay. Summer isn't a checklist. Sometimes the best memories are the completely unplanned ones, sitting around a fire, staying up too late, going for an evening drive, or having somebody randomly say, hey, want to go get ice cream? So don't worry about everything you didn't do. You still got a little bit of summer left to enjoy.
1: It's dinner time. Need a little help stirring up the conversation?
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14: Partly cloudy this evening, a low of 15 with overnight fog patches. Tomorrow, risk of a thunderstorm with a high of 29 and the humidex 36. Showers for Sunday night, then sunshine on Monday, 26 degrees. Tuesday, it'll be sunny and 25. Current weather conditions can be found anytime on the Napa Auto Parts Portage of Prairie weather page on your Portage Online app. I'm Judy Peters.

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1: We're always keeping the Portage Online app up to date. 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

0: was What Do You See by Doc Walker on CFRY. And speaking of summer unwinding, we're getting into that time of year where the fields start getting busy and harvest season is here. And that means the return of one of our favorite ways to say thank you to the farmers who keep our communities fed. That is the Harvest Lunch. Starting September 1st, we're going to be going out to farms and bringing lunch to the hardworking people out there during harvest. And we're talking lunch from Boston Pizza, delivered right to the farm along with a whole bunch of other gifts. So now is the time to start nominating a farm that deserves a little extra recognition. And it's our way of saying thank you to the farms across Central Plains who put in those long hours. So keep an eye out for the nomination form and get those farms nominated.
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That was Fell Right Into You by Jesse Ferrell on CFRY. Okay, parents, we're getting dangerously close now. School starts soon, and you can feel it everywhere. Stores are filling up with school supplies. Kids are suddenly being reminded that bedtime exists again, and parents are realizing that the phrase, you can sleep in tomorrow, is about to disappear for several months. And for kids, there's probably a mixture of excitement and, wait, summer is already over? I remember that feeling. The last couple of weeks of August always felt like the summer was going way too quickly. So maybe this weekend, let the kids stay up a little later. Get outside. Have that late night snack. Do something fun, because before you know it, we'll all be talking about school buses and lunch boxes again. But for now, we're still in summer mode, right here on CFRY.

0: That was One Step Closer on CFRY. Well, here's something to put on your calendar for next week. The McGregor Mix Seniors Golf Tournament is happening on Wednesday, September 2nd. It's an 18-hole tournament with men's and ladies, and the cost is $50, which includes lunch. And if you can't play the full 18 holes, there's always a 9-hole option for about $30, and the shotgun tee off is at 10 a.m. Carts are available as well, and you'll want to get registered by Tuesday, September 1st. To register or book a cart, call 204-685-3100. So if you're looking for a reason to get out on the course and enjoy a little friendly competition as summer wraps up, this could be a good one to check out.
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8: Partly cloudy this evening, a low of 15 with overnight fog patches. Tomorrow, risk of a thunderstorm with a high of 29 and the humidex 36. Showers for Sunday night, then sunshine on Monday, 26 degrees. Tuesday, it'll be sunny and 25. Current weather conditions can be found anytime on the Napa Auto Parts Portage of Prairie weather page on your Portage online app. I'm Judy Peters.

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2: Hello, Celebrate Summer. It is Matt Schroeder, and I am now here at the Night Market at the Fort Lorraine Museum, a big event yearly that everyone loves to come down to, and I'm joined by one of the vendors here.
3: Hi, my name's Steven, and I'm running Steve's Positively Perfect Dogs, where we got Smokies and hot dogs, so you got to come on down and get a good one.
2: You heard it from Steve. It's some great stuff going on here, Steve. But what brings you specifically down here? Were you invited? Were you just like thinking, oh, this is a great event to come go to?
3: You know, it's very new to us. This is our first year in business, so I've just been trying to find anything that's going on around town, anything that I think is going to help me find some people to get more introduced into the business. And I saw this ad come up, and I was like, you know what? I'm going to get on that. I applied for it a couple months ago and was happy that they accepted me and got me in here. Yeah, it's been really good. I'm super excited for it. Yeah.
2: That's awesome. And in terms of coming down here, is there anything you're looking forward to specifically besides being a vendor today?
3: I just really like to meet people, and it's to get to know more people out there, that there might be some more events that can open some more doors for us, and just to get out there and get our name and get recognized. Yeah.
2: Thank you very much, Steve. Enjoy your day today. I hope you got a lot of customers.
3: Thanks.
2: Great guy. If you want to come see some food, come check it out at the Night Market. Steve's Positively Perfect Dogs. You can't miss it. Smells really good. So come on down. Once again, that was Matt Schroeder joined by Steve on Celebrate Summer.
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0: Well, that was Lonely Drum by Aaron Goodvin on CFRY. August is a really strange month. It's still summer, it's still warm, you can have a beautiful evening outside, but then there's this little voice in the back of your head reminding you that September is coming. And I think that's why the last weekend of August always feels a little different. You want to squeeze everything you can out of it. Maybe you got one more barbecue planned, maybe you're trying to get one more road trip to the lake. Maybe you're just sitting outside tonight with a drink and enjoying the fact that you don't have to put on a winter jacket. But whatever your version of summer is, enjoy it. We spend so much time looking ahead that sometimes we forget we're actually in the middle of the good stuff.
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9: Partly cloudy this evening, a low of 15 with overnight fog patches. Tomorrow, risk of a thunderstorm with a high of 29 and the Humidex 36. Showers for Sunday night, then sunshine on Monday, 26 degrees. Tuesday, it'll be sunny and 25. Current weather conditions can be found anytime on the Napa Auto Parts Portage La Prairie weather page on your Portage online app. I'm Judy Peters.

0: That was Don't Send the Invitation on CFRY. 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

That was Sleep It Off by Emerson Drive on CFRY. For the kids who aren't quite ready to say goodbye to summer, there's a pretty good way to celebrate before school starts, and that is the Back to School Pool Party is happening at Tri Place on Thursday, September 3rd at 2:30. It's a chance to get everyone together for one more summer-styled afternoon before the school routine kicks in. And I think that's a pretty great idea, because instead of treating the end of summer like a sad thing, why not have one big last splash? If you got kids who are already counting down the days until school starts, or kids who are absolutely not counting down the days, this gives them something fun to look forward to. One more pool party, one more summer afternoon, and then, okay, maybe they'll start thinking about school. Again, that's the back to school party at Stride Place, Thursday, September 3rd at 2:30.

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0: That was Woke Up in Love on CFRY. Well, if you're looking for something happening today, remember the night market at Fort Lorraine Museum is taking place this evening. The market features unique gifts and products, food trucks, and nonprofit organizations. So you'll have plenty to look at, and I love events like this because you never really know what you're going to find. You might go thinking you're just going to walk around for a little while, and then suddenly you're leaving with something homemade, something delicious, and something you absolutely did not plan on buying. That's part of the fun of the market. So if you're heading out tonight, consider making the Fort Lorraine Museum part of your Saturday plans and support some of those local vendors while you're there. But for now, let's keep it right here for some more great music coming your way in just a few minutes.
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6: Partly cloudy this evening, a low of 15 with overnight fog patches. Tomorrow, risk of a thunderstorm with a high of 29 and the Humidex 36. Showers for Sunday night, then sunshine on Monday, 26 degrees. Tuesday, it'll be sunny and 25. Current weather conditions can be found anytime on the Napa Auto Parts Portage La Prairie weather page on your Portage online app. I'm Judy Peters.

0: That was Jump Back In by Hey Romeo on CFRY. Well, have you bought school supplies yet? Because there are basically two kinds of people right now. There are the people who bought everything 3 weeks ago. Everything is labeled, the backpack is packed, and they're ready to go. And then there are the other people who are going to walk into the store sometime next week and say, okay, where are the pencils? And I'm not judging either way. Personally, I think there's something nostalgic about back-to-school shopping, new notepads, new pens, fresh folders. Everything looks so organized and full of possibility. But of course, about 2 weeks into school, those notebooks somehow look like they've survived a natural disaster. But for now, everything is clean and fresh and ready to go. So enjoy these last couple days of summer freedom before the school routine takes over.
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4: Partly cloudy this evening, a low of 15 with overnight fog patches. Tomorrow, risk of a thunderstorm with a high of 29 and the Humidex 36. Showers for Sunday night, then sunshine on Monday, 26 degrees. Tuesday, it'll be sunny and 25. Current weather conditions can be found anytime on the Napa Auto Parts Portage of Prairie weather page on your Portage Online app. I'm Judy Peters.

0: That was Daughters of the Sun by George Canyon on CFRY. And just like that, we're getting close to wrapping up our Saturday together here on CFRY. And tomorrow is the final Sunday of August, which means we're officially on the doorstep of September. School is coming, harvest is getting underway, and before long, we're talking about fall. But don't rush it. You still got tonight, you still got tomorrow, and there's still plenty of warm days ahead. Enjoy the rest of your Saturday evening, whether you're heading out, sitting around a fire, spending time with family, or just enjoying some quiet time at home. Make the most of it. But thank you so much for spending part of your Saturday here with me on CFRY. I hope you guys enjoy the rest of your weekend and keep it right here, listening to some more great music.
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